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This is The Weeknd. That album turns 40 years old this weekend. Slippery When Wet. I'm going to be remembering some great stories, some history on the album, some things you may not even remember. You're going to want to dial in all my socials at Radio Big Rig or on our website. 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You'll love it.

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1: Block cameras have got people either like, oh, you know, deal with it. 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Or people are tearing these things down because they're freaked out about privacy concerns. And I'll tell you this, your What the Dumb of the Day story tonight is not going to make you feel better about privacy with this thing. 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

100.1 WKQQ Lexington's rock station. The band that was born again by a death. When you talk about the one and only Randy Rhoads, who was the original member of Quiet Riot. And then upon his passing, when Rudy Sarzo would reach out to Kevin DeBro and be like, hey, you think we should start this thing again in Randy's honor? Because Rudy had been working for Ozzy. That wasn't working out. And Kevin was kind of like floating in the breeze. They didn't want to do that song, that cover. They were like, no. So that was their take on it to try and make sure the label would never release it.

100.1 WKQQ Lexington's rock station. Just a couple of days ago, we celebrated the 35th anniversary of that Metallica album Wednesday of this week. Can you believe it? 35 years. This weekend, I'm celebrating, so is Bon Jovi, the 40th anniversary of Slippery When Wet. I know, it's what? This weekend? Yeah. Hit my Big Rig blog for some great entertainment revolving around that record.

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1: John Fogerty's been having a hell of a time out on the road with Steve Winwood. 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

Lexington's Rock Station, 100.1 WKQQ. You love Journey and you've not gotten in on this yet? I don't know what you're doing, but it is you, Journey, on their final farewell tour and the time of your life. But this is about to wrap up. I'll explain what I mean coming up here in the next 10

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100.1 WKQQ Lexington's Rock Station. What the Dumb of the Day is all about: flock cameras. The push and pull. Those who think they're great, those who think they're terrible, mainly because of privacy and security. And most people are like, what do you mean privacy and security? What could possibly go wrong? Well, the story out of Haines City, Florida, which involves a police officer and what he was doing to track his ex-wife. This will blow your mind. Coming up less than 15 minutes.

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100.1 WKQQ Lexington's rock station. After a couple of weeks of being limited released across America, now it's out everywhere. Green Day's new movie, Nimrod, which from friends of mine who've seen it said it's very funny. Three young guys on the road to open for Green Day on New Year's Eve and a road trip comedy follow.

Lexington's rock station, 100.1 WKQQ. 1 minute there's going to be new Alice in Chains this fall, then the next minute, oh no, it sounds like it's going to be a tour. We really don't know. But when I know, I will share with you on my Big Rig Rock Reports, which I put out every single day via our website that goes on our social media, or with me, anytime, anywhere, at Radio Big Rig is where you'll find me on all the socials.

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1: And I hope you have a kick-ass weekend. Big Rig, if you leave us on, you have us with you wherever you go. I promise you, you will not be disappointed. We crank out the greatest rock and roll ever made, man. One freaking memory at a time. Or in my case, so many memories per song. It's, I just pick one and roll with it, you know?

0: Lexington's Rock Station, 100.1 WKQQ. It's Stacy, and here we are on the weekend. If you want to get your workout in, anything that you didn't do throughout the work week, apparently you can be redeemed. There's a study that says you can get similar benefits with weekend-only workouts. The key is hitting the recommended exercise guidelines within a week, which is 150 minutes of moderate exercise or 75 minutes of vigorous physical activity, all within a week. And apparently those who cram all of that into a two-day weekend can lose just as much weight.
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Rock it. Yeah. Lexington's Rock Station, 100.1 WKQQ. It's Stacy, and the census they had in 2020 gave us the top names in the U.S. So Michael, John, and James, first names of

0: turned it up loud in high school and college. It's still here. 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
1: One, two, three, four.

Lexington's Rock Station, 100.1 WKQQ. There's still talks of Rush maybe doing a Las Vegas residency at the Sphere. We'll see. If so, 15 to 20 shows or so, looking at 2027.

0: Lexington's Rock Station, 100.1 WKQQ. Stacy with you. Thanks for hanging out on Instagram at Stacy on the Radio. And it's time for a sing-along. You know you're going to do it.
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It's Stacy here, the station for everyone. 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

0: 100.1 WKQQ. If you're going to go catch a movie, a lot in theaters, and that all came out middle of August here. The Brink of War, which is new with Jeff Daniels playing Ronald Reagan. Nimrod's a Green Day comedy in theaters with Fred Armisen in that one. Super Troopers 3, which is doing all right. Spider-Man Brand New Day, crushing it at the box office. Made like $1 billion in its first week. And a couple other new ones. The End of Oak Street with Anne Hathaway and some dinosaurs. And The Wrong Girls, SNL alumni Kate McKinnon in that one, as well as Seth Rogen.
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Lexington's Rock Station, 100.1 WKQQ. It's Stacey and Metallica. Sphere Residency. 24 total dates. It went from 8 dates to 24. I mean, rapid sellouts. A lot of people want to see Metallica at the Sphere. It's going to be a cool experience, kind of like the no-repeat weekend style. Killer set lists from those boys. Those start up in October.

Lexington's Rock Station, 100.1 WKQQ. Thanks for hanging out. It's Stacy with you. Do you remember the series Freaks and Geeks? It was perfection. It was only one season long. That's floating around. Stream it, buy it somewhere. This was the theme song.

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0: Lexington's Rock Station, 100.1 WKQQ. It's Stacy. And house prices, super high. I remember looking in 2018 or so, and those prices are night and day from where they are now, essentially doubled. But a new report found that city in California Central Coast has the most overpriced homes in the nation. Where? Santa Maria. They say they're actually overpriced by $634,000. Whoa, I don't even want to know what the price of the houses are.
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1: Thanks for hanging out. And I do believe the story goes that Slash wasn't the biggest fan of this song.
0: Do you think it's grown on him?

Lexington's Rock Station, 100.1 WKQQ. Thanks for hanging out. It's Stacy with you. And there were some theaters that even showed this, but Billy Idol Should Be Dead. That is on Hulu, if you've got it. Into music documentaries. It's a

Lexington's Rock Station, 100.1 WKQQ. It's Stacy. And follow us on Facebook so you know you don't want to miss out whenever we get engaged or have a baby or endorse a political candidate or find a chili recipe that we want to attempt. 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

0: 100.1 WKQQ. Thanks for hanging out. It's Stacy with you and a ton of movies and theaters. The Billion Dollar Maker, Spider-Man, Brand New Day, which is just absolutely huge. Breaking records in its first week. The End of Oak Street, that's new, with Anne Hathaway, some dinosaurs, Ewan McGregor in that one too. Jeff Daniels playing Ronald Reagan in The Brink of War. And then Nimrods, a Green Day comedy, is finally in theaters. There's a ton of movies, though. Go check the local listings.
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Lexington's Rock Station, 100.1 WKQQ, Flea from the Red Hot Chili Peppers relisted his Malibu home just shy of $8 million. It's fun to click through, though. A lot of character in the home.

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It's Stacy, and yes, you found the station where you can have an alarming lack of knowledge of what's going on in the world. La de freaking da.

100.1 WKQQ. Thanks for hanging out. Ozfest could be happening in 2026. It's Stacey hanging with you. Not going to talk over this greatest drum intro of all time. Arguably.

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1: Thanks for hanging out. It's Stacy with you, and my favorite MTV Unplugged is Alice in Chains, certainly. Recorded in 1996, back in April, just celebrated 30 years of that, and they're doing a reissue, 30th anniversary, so it'll be on CD and vinyl come September 25th. If you want to watch it, though, that is on Paramount Plus, if you got it. It's certainly floating around on YouTube.

0: 100.1 WKQQ. That's Stacy, and new research revealing the best cities for U.S. football fans. Pittsburgh, number one, followed by Dallas, and then Green Bay. So 21 different metrics that they were taking into consideration, like stadium capacity and fan engagement, and Pittsburgh fans are definitely crazy. Devout, I should say. Devout.
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Lexington's Rock Station, 100.1 WKQQ. It's Stacy, and can you believe I've never seen the Scorpions? So coming home to Las Vegas. Coming home. 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

Lexington's Rock Station, 100.1 WKQQ. It's Stacy and Jack White touring a little bit later this year. I mean, he did SNL earlier in April, and always really impressive live. Jack White doing his solo stuff, of course, but he'll do White Stripes too.

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1: Thanks for hanging out. It's Stacey with you. Now, Guns N' Roses working on new music. And Slash says that it's drawing parallels to the Use Your Illusion.

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Members of Fleetwood Mac and Lindsey Buckingham may have buried the hatchet. Maybe something special from Fleetwood Mac in 2027. The anniversary of the album Rumors. Danzig now and Mother.

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Need you tonight. In excess, Guns N' Roses, Paradise City. Got a request? 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
2: I live in Ohio, and anyone that knows anything about Ohio knows that even the word Ohio is an old Native American word. 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Sadly, you know what it reminds me of? Seeing it? Reminds me of us during the crack epidemic. It's wild because I even have insight into how the white community must have felt watching the black community go through the scourge of crack. Because I don't care either. Hang in there, whites. Just say no. What's so hard about that?
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4: 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Okay. 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
4: 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So anyway, I'm hiring. You can go to GiveMeTheVin.com. Click careers. Please fill out an application. I need car dogs, guys that know what they're doing. Wholesalers, I'll back you. I'll work the splits with you on the cars you create. We do that too. Like if you got cars that need funded, I'll be your money man on the splits 50-50. We do a lot of that actually, probably more than that than anybody understands. But I need to hire some hot rod classic and collector car people. We've got good ones. We've got Kyle, Jason Love. We've got a couple of guys, Mike Thompson, that are really good. But I need more because we're getting so much flow, we can't handle it properly. So if you want to come on, and even if you're just an old car geek and like know all the codes and know all the engines and know all the everything, I would hire that in the office too to help us with our auction list and our catalogs. Because we have to announce them properly. I've got arbitration right now, like out of Maryland or something, where a guy bought a car and we said it has the wrong engine when we sold it. And it's like one little tick off, and then we got to buy it back, and I don't want to do that. So anyway.
5: Can I ask a really quick question? I know most of this is radio, but there's a small part of the audience that watches you on YouTube, the stream, jcwshow.com. And right now we're looking at a picture of a chicken on the wall.
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Band Steeler's Wheel featuring Jerry Rafferty, the guy that did Baker Street and another song, Right Down the Line. I'm Dr. John, Billy Idol, currently on tour and getting ready to be inducted into the Rock and Roll Hall of Fame this year.

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1: I'm Dr. John. Got a question for you, and you got to answer this quick. What's your favorite Led Zeppelin album? Mine's Led Zeppelin 2.

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If I remember correctly, Pocket Full of Kryptonite, their monster album, went 5 times platinum in the U.S., and it was largely due to the Spin Doctors' song Two Princes, right here.

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I'm counting sheep but running out. As time ticks by, still I try.

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A massive hit.

0: 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That would sound bad.
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I do a feature each week called Tech Tuesday during the week, but this has to be addressed today with you. If you are a YouTuber or you're an influencer online, the X6, the Insta360 X6 camera is a game changer. 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
1: So did you know that there is a new Buffy TV show on the way? Yeah, I didn't know either until just now. Hey, what's going on? It's Battle. By the way, Sarah Michelle Gellar wants you to know that the new Buffy show, Buffy New Sunnydale, she's working on it. Isn't a sequel or a reboot. She said it is a continuation. She said, quote, it's Buffy, but it's also something else. So are you going to be watching the something else Buffy that's not a sequel or a reboot?

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rocked in the 70s and 80s that stood the test of time. 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

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Hanging out with you Saturday night. It is Battle. If you want to throw something into our playlist while you and I are getting to spend some time together, hit that talk back mic while listening on the iHeartRadio app. Pink Floyd and REM on the way after Three Doors Down.

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1: So apparently some people are getting paid big money to barely move. Hey, it's battle. There's a Reddit thread going viral with people sharing lazy jobs that still pay really well. Radio DJ, not on the list, by the way. But what is on the list? Overnight IT workers making six figures just in case something breaks. Refinery operators making over 200 grand. And then there's one guy claims he makes $500,000 for writing basic reports. Where was this career counselor when I needed them? Do easy, high-paying jobs actually exist, or is that just internet nonsense?

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1: Well, I think fashion has officially gone too far, and this time I mean it. Hey, it's Battle. An Australian designer has gone viral for women's underwear with real taxidermied rats sewn onto them. Yes, real preserved rats. The line is called Lingerats. Yes, and a pair is going to cost you about $137. They're not really meant to be worn, which is good, because nothing says sexy time like, surprise, there's a dead